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Bob Seger and the Silver Bullet Band there, Roll Me Away, your 80s classic track. We also heard from Led Zeppelin. They did Ramble On. Ted Nugent found his way in there, too, with Hey Baby. I'm Rexford Sweetwater. Welcome to the 7 o'clock hour. Weatherology forecast coming up real quick here after the break, and then I'm going to do something from the Rolling Stones.

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5: I'm meteorologist Laura Lockwood with your KX 92 weatherology forecast. Lows level off around 62 tonight under clear skies, southeast winds 8 to 15 miles per hour. Mainly sunny skies tomorrow, high of 86. Overcast skies tomorrow night, slight chance for storms 64. Storms likely Monday, high of 84. 89, partly cloudy skies Tuesday. I'm meteorologist Laura Lockwood on KX 92. Currently, it's 81 degrees.
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The album was Tattoo You. 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I do. 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

0: Pete Townsend, Let My Love Open the Door on KX92. I'm Rexford Sweetwater. We're up kind of midway through the 7 o'clock hour. We're going to take a little bit of a break. It won't be long. It looks like about 2 minutes, something like that. REO Speedwagon coming up with Keep On Loving You.
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Def Leppard with Hysteria on KX92. You might remember that one. I think the album was called Hysteria. That would work out. Yeah, it was. How about that? We're on our way to 8 o'clock. It's coming up soon, friends. Right now, it's The Grateful Dead, Touch of Grey.

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0: Genesis, tonight, your 80s classic track. Peter Frampton there, Baby, I Love Your Way, and Eric Clapton, Let It Rain. I'm Rexford Sweetwater, and it's the 8 o'clock hour. So what happens here at 9 o'clock, my heavy metal show Yesternight comes on. Minnesota Max and I will we'll be in here from 9 to midnight with all the heavy metal and other noise that we can even possibly muster. So it'll be fun. So I want you to stick around for that. It'll be good. Short break now. Weatherology forecast on the way, along with Bad Company.
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17: I'm meteorologist Laura Lockwood with your KX 92 weatherology forecast. 62 tonight under clear skies, winds out of the southeast, 8 to 15 miles per hour. 86 tomorrow. Slight chance for storms. Tomorrow night, lows of low around 64, cloudy skies expected. Temperatures a bit above average, Monday and Tuesday, with highs from the mid-80s to the upper 80s. Storms likely Monday. I'm meteorologist Laura Lockwood on KX 92. Currently, it's 79 degrees.
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Take me in your arms or rock me. You can do it that way, too. It's KX92.

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0: The Pretenders on KX92, back on the chain gang. Rexford Sweetwater with you, reminding you one more time that coming up here at 9 o'clock, it's my heavy metal show yesternight. Minnesota Max will join me, and we'll rock it until midnight, if you want to call it that. Lots of heavy metal in there, stuff from the 80s, stuff from the 70s. We might throw in some of that kind of stuff. Because, yes, in the 70s, there really was heavy metal. It existed. Let's do some heart now. Let's do Dreamboat Annie. I think that's the one I have.
1: Yeah.

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The coffee's all

0: Yeah, man.
1: I can still see myself on the living room floor in my pajamas and a bowl of popcorn watching the show.
0: Hey, I don't.
1: I was young.
0: I don't ever recall the.
1: I was young.
0: The theme coming through the TV set.
1: Oh yeah.
0: Not so proud and loud heard. However,
1: well, at the time, you got to see the van jump over.
0: Yeah, it was more about visuals.
1: Yeah, it was there. I remember this distinctly. It was very important.
0: When we kick off the show, it gets my blood a pumping.
1: It does, huh? You're not tired of it yet?
0: Yes. But I'm still.
1: Yeah, me too. I'm thinking, what are we going to do?
0: We should
1: do something from Christopher Cross.
0: Oh, yeah.
1: Yeah, yeah.
0: Sailing. Takes me away.
1: Yeah, we'll do it. No, we'll
0: figure out something, man.
1: Yeah.
0: We got all, we're like, I got a flow of ideas about.
1: Oh, is that right?
0: I'm happy.
1: Bring on the flow.
0: Hey, we're doing it.
1: All right, listeners, it's yesterday night, and we're back. It's another Saturday night. We're here, glad to be here. Rexford Sweetwater, along with Minnesota Max. And it's great. I wanted to say, happy birthday to my daughter.
0: All right.
1: She turned 20 yesterday, which is the 5th Friday. 20 years old. Okay. That's crazy, man.
0: Yeah. I get you.
1: Yeah. I'm 55, and I'm an old dad.
0: And she's in the neighborhood right now, too.
1: She's in the Alexandria area.
0: Yeah, that's
1: correctly.
0: Cool, man.
1: Yeah. A Boston student, so... Yeah. So shout out there quick. And outside of that, do you have any big plans tonight, or we're just going to roll the way we generally roll?
0: I think we got this tonight. I
1: mean, well, we always got it.
0: Well, you know, I've been practicing.
1: You have?
0: Of course.
1: Wanky, yeah. Wanky.
0: I'm good at it, and I'm getting good at this.
1: All right, I'm ready. I'm ready, buddy.
0: Okay.
1: Let's hit it. Let's get this party started, bro.
0: All right.
1: All right, your head's up.

0: Oh, yeah.
1: Oh, my goodness.
0: Turned it up.
1: Yeah,
0: okay,
1: yeah.
0: Okay, yeah, I like that.
1: Very nice. Pat Travers there from the 70s.
0: You see, I don't know a goddamn thing about Pat Travers. And so, you know, I knew it right away when I heard it. I'm going, okay, that's from the 70s.
1: Well, you know that, you definitely know that Nico McBrain was his first drummer.
0: I knew it right away, yeah. But I didn't know, I don't know their songs.
1: Yeah.
0: I don't know their catalog. Great. I don't great know stuff. Their names. I don't know what they look like.
1: Excellent.
0: I don't, nothing.
1: And Pat Travers is still going, well in his 70s, still touring.
0: Is that right?
1: Yeah.
0: Okay.
1: Yeah.
0: Was that his best song? Because I don't know. I'm just asking.
1: No, he had...
0: Did he have a hit?
1: He had some singles, you know.
0: Everybody has a single.
1: The hit was from a live album, an old blues song called Boom Boom, Out Go the Lights.
0: Okay, all right. That was his.
1: Yeah. Well, no. Old traditional blues.
0: He covered it. Oh, yes, okay.
1: He rocked it up for the 70s.
0: Well, and, that's nice to break. It's like Mott the Hoople breaking free with a David Bowie song. You know, I'm
1: pretty sure they did.
0: Yeah, they did. Yeah, indeed.
1: That's all right.
0: All right. Yesterday, running here, Rexford Sweetwater, along with Minnesota Max. We had Pat Travers there, obviously. Kingdom Come. I thought we talked about Kingdom Come a little earlier tonight. We were going to think about doing that as a...
1: You poo-pooed it right away.
0: I didn't really...
1: You said...
0: Steel Panther made it in there, of course. That's
1: cheap
0: nice.
1: Cheap Trick cover there. He did a real nice job on that.
0: Goddamn tight.
1: Very good.
0: Green Jello. And, of course, if you want to go all the way back in time to the beginning of the show, we did a little Metallica.
1: Yeah, from the garage days.
0: I had some Metallica in there.
1: It was delicious. Nice way to kick off the show.
0: I agree. And, yeah. Yeah, we're midway through the first hour before we get to the Bernardi Live segment.
1: Bernardi.
0: And we're going to keep it that way for a while, at least.
1: That sounds good.
0: Yeah. And then, right now I decided to pull out a little bit of Alice in Chains. You ever heard of them?
1: It just rings a bell.
0: It's a popular song. It's not a radio, people like to say... deep cut. It's not a deep cut. It's a song that we all know and love. But,
1: well, it sounds nice.
0: I just hate the term deep cut. It just kills me to...
1: Stop hating!
0: Okay. My hatred is gone now. The song...

0: I don't know if you know this, but, well,
1: I know a few things.
0: I wrote that song.
1: Oh,
0: Yeah, I did.
1: You've written so many.
0: I know. It's really, really
1: fascinating.
0: What a prolific songwriter you have been all of these years.
1: Even since before you were born, you were just knocking out great old songs.
0: Correct.
1: Fascinating.
0: Yes. I have a nickname. I won't tell you it now, but you could probably guess it if you want. Starts with the letter J.
1: Yeah, well, I'm pretty sure you have a lot of nicknames. So many popular nicknames.
0: Thank you so much.
1: But hey, you know.
0: Popular ones.
1: It's only the rare few that can be known by so many.
0: Oh.
1: So many titles. You wear a lot of hats.
0: I do not remember any of these nicknames, but in any event, it's yesterday. Minnesota Max over here to my left. I am Rexford Sweetwater, and now it's time for the live segment brought to us by our friend, Mr. Josh Bernardi.
1: My dad!
0: He has, of course, as we've mentioned before, moved on to bigger and greater things. So we don't know who the live segment is going to be after a while here. We'll see what happens. But we love Josh. I would actually call it the Bernardi live segment forever.
1: Forever, yeah. Why not?
0: I'm okay with that. That's what I would do. I told him that, and he didn't respond.
1: He's like, no, man, don't do that.
0: It's the texting world, so, you know, we don't talk. And I said,
1: hey, man, text me.
0: Catch me outside. Cash me outside.
1: Tag me in your
0: tag
1: post.
0: Me. Yeah.
1: And text me when you do it.
0: Okay, all right.
1: At the very least.
0: All right.
1: Well, I think you've been a pretty swell Bernardi Live coming right up here for you.
0: I forgot to do this.
1: Oh, my goodness.
0: This happens every once in a while when I actually remember to do it, right?
1: Well, you know, it's just the right spice that we need to engage the Bernardi Live.
0: This jingle this is in my head all the time, even though we don't play it every week.
1: Oh, such a classic TV show.
0: My dog, I named Buddy because I was extraordinarily lazy. That's just the way it is. So
1: that's correct. Yeah, yeah.
0: Because I call everybody Buddy. I was like, this is the easiest thing that I'll ever be able to remember.
1: He wanted to tear my hand off the other day.
0: So I walk around and go, buddy, buddy.
1: That's good.
0: And he'll follow me around the house, buddy, buddy, buddy.
1: Yeah.
0: Yeah, it's all the time.
1: It fits.
0: It goes on every day.
1: I think that's excellent.
0: Yeah, and it's weird. Yeah, it's good times. So, yeah, what are we going to do tonight? Do you want to talk about it or you want to talk about it after?
1: I think we're just lean into it.
0: Just push play.
1: Let's just say it's all of some really fine European bands.
0: Oh, boy.
1: And then just one American band. For your listening pleasure.
0: No Mexicans?
1: Close the border. I could certainly call one up here.
0: Maybe find you a couple of...
1: Mexicano Tejano numbers for you.
0: Okay, but let's do that a little bit later in the show. That sounds great, actually.
1: Well, it'll be my pleasure.
0: No doubt, my friend. So you're hot and ready to go?
1: Let's do this.
0: All right.

0: And there it goes.
1: You got the song pulled up.
0: Yeah. This time I did, yeah. I did it right, brother.
1: No, I know what you mean, though. But, yes, excellent Benatti right there. We had a whole bunch of good old tunes.
0: Uh-oh.
1: Let me tell you about it.
0: Too loud for me. Something's going on.
1: You got it cranked up here.
0: Do I have it cranked up too loud? Yeah, I do.
1: Ew, holy.
0: That's terrible.
1: Holy
0: mouth. That's terrible. Jeez, I love Sanford and Son, but damn.
1: Yeah, let's hear what we heard. The Def Leppard rock till you drop.
0: Never heard of it.
1: That's a good one. UFO doing Lights Out.
0: Definitely don't know that one.
1: And the Be All End All by Anthrax.
0: Okay.
1: It's very tasty.
0: Oh, tasty.
1: I like when the crowd sings along, even if it's just notes.
0: Yes.
1: It'd give you that soccer hooligan vibe.
0: Okay.
1: And then Run to the Hills. I'm pretty sure you're familiar with that song.
0: I think I've heard that one a time or two.
1: Nice little number. Little toe tapper there. And we finished off with the Crocus Headhunter.
0: Very nice.
1: Excellent live stuff right there.
0: Speaking of Iron Maiden, I was just talking to Max a moment ago off air, of course. Iron Maiden are coming to somewhere. In the cities?
1: Yeah.
0: You know, I don't know.
1: It's
0: coming somewhere.
1: Up in September, right.
0: We have these suburbs. It's going to be somewhere. It's outdoor. It's going to be September 19th, and I want to go. I don't have anybody to go with. So if anybody out there in the listening area wants to go, then let's go.
1: Yeah.
0: Because I'm going to go anyway. So I'm just saying, if anybody wants to go... I'm not buying a goddamn ticket, but I'll tell you what. Let's go.
1: Well, you just might.
0: Because I'm going.
1: You might find somebody. If I can find that I can do it,
0: yeah.
1: But I just can't commit to it right.
0: Understood.
1: Now.
0: That's not even a problem anymore.
1: But
0: I'm just thinking, because
1: I would enjoy it, seeing them guys again one more time.
0: I have to, because it's done. They're going to be done.
1: I get you.
0: Aren't they?
1: It might be.
0: They're not Mick Jagger.
1: he's
0: 84. He's still rocking it. These guys want to hit the Bahamas again. Remember when they did the Bahama thing?
1: No.
0: Really?
1: I don't know. I'm just not tuned into the.
0: In Napa, I think they recorded. What album was it? It wasn't Number of the Beast. It was the one after that. They recorded in Napa, or they were in the Bahamas.
1: Yeah, I think it. I know what you're talking about.
0: They're down there for, let's not just chill. This is a terrible thing.
1: Yeah.
0: You know, they're down there for like 3 months on the beaches and the cabana.
1: Yeah, what a bummer.
0: And your palm trees.
1: Really
0: and,
1: a tough time for them guys. Slumming it, actually, there.
0: No, and back then it was the olden days. So they got these
1: in the olden days.
0: They got these shorts on that are, you know, that they made us wear in junior high
1: Bermuda
0: school.
1: Bermuda shorts.
0: Yeah. I don't know what you call them. It's so stupid.
1: Sure. That's why they call them Bermuda.
0: It was so popular.
1: The Bahamas. Bahamian. Bahamian.
0: Holy smokes.
1: I got a song for us.
0: I love it. Let's
1: crank it up the guitars.
0: I just want to keep talking.
1: Yeah.
0: Go ahead.
1: Well, here we go then with some Accept coming at you.
0: Accept. Yes. Okay, here we go, yesterday listeners. It's going to be Accept.
1: Here it comes. I accept this.
0: He pressed play already. Here it comes.
1: And it's live.
0: Alive. Ooh. Let's continue.
1: What is going on with me?
0: I don't see a problem with that at all. Good stuff.
1: All right.
0: Here we go.

take her to the movies. She don't like no show. But she likes to see how far your credit card can go. Gotta push it to the limit.

0: Man, you crazy.
1: You crazy, bitch.
0: Hey, now, there's a little slafter for you from the Stick It To You record. Nothing but the good stuff here.
1: Oh, my God. Is it still recording? I didn't know that.
0: Yes, we're going.
1: Okay.
0: There we go.
1: You say, John, Jesus Christ,
0: I'm just
1: crazy.
0: I'm just messing it up, man.
1: Okay. That'll all be cut. But that's fun. I swear to God.
0: Snippet.
1: I was looking at the other thing.
0: Snip it in the bud.
1: That's crazy. Okay. All right.
0: We got this.
1: It's yesterday night.
0: Yes.
1: Minnesota Max over there running the show.
0: More amped up on energy drinks here.
1: Sweetwater here just for fun. You know, having a good time. It's good. It's good, man. Bringing you all the heavy metal, but a lot of softer. You know, there's so many different genres of heavy metal.
0: Yes.
1: And we've kind of been tapping on many.
0: Yeah, well, we have... Let the pendulum swing is what I say.
1: Yeah, there's a lot of... You played some stuff from the 70s. We did a lot of stuff from the late 80s, which is kind of my bag, the ridiculous hair metal stuff.
0: Yeah, it's very fun.
1: My daughter does not like me saying that other word. Right. So anyway, it's good stuff. Oh. Got a little Maiden in there.
0: Oh, yeah.
1: So what was that, though? It sounded like Slaughter.
0: Yeah, Slaughter there.
1: It was Slaughter.
0: She Wants More. Kind of
1: it was Slaughter.
0: Little toe-tapping number right there.
1: I win!
0: Yeah.
1: I win.
0: You win the big prize.
1: I didn't look at the page.
0: Yeah, it's very good.
1: Yeah,
0: good one, you know.
1: Yeah, that's good stuff.
0: They fit right in there, what we're doing tonight.
1: Yes, sir.
0: Nice. So, yes. Top of the hour there, we kind of get to doing a special thing.
1: Pushy. It's time for the half platter. Yes,
0: The plaf platter.
1: Plaf hatter.
0: The plaf hatter.
1: Okay, and I think tonight we decided to go with the debut album.
0: Yeah.
1: From a band that almost never happened. It was by chance that... They hired this Canadian singer.
0: Canadian?
1: To just come into a band that was already formed.
0: Yeah, they...
1: And to show up and...
0: They had some good
1: songs. It's business.
0: Yeah, monkey business.
1: It wasn't Friends. You know what I mean? It wasn't like Friends that grew up together.
0: They had some great stuff.
1: Yeah, but they did. Skid Row. We're going to do the debut album from them.
0: Debut record.
1: Going to give it a shot there.
0: I'm sure you will enjoy this if you crank it.
1: If you crank it, if you want to.

0: Jeez.
1: That's a half a platter right there.
0: He's so dramatic at the end there, like, oh, wow.
2: That sounded wonderful.
0: Yeah. That's kind of crazy.
2: Very good, Dean. Huh?
0: I don't have it in front of me, but...
2: What's that?
0: Yeah, that's old.
2: What year, you think?
0: That's what I mean. I don't have it in front of me. I'm thinking, 87?
2: I don't know about that. You might be right. You might be right.
0: Shooting in the dark there, buddy. Take a quick break. Yeah, the youth gone wild. And I can still imagine that this guy, Sebastian, had that tattooed on his arm.
2: 89.
0: Oh, 1989. Oh, my. Yes. It was that late.
2: Yeah.
0: Well, good for them.
2: Yeah, so.
0: Because grunge came along only 2 years later.
2: Slave to the Grind kind of popped up the very following year.
0: Right? And Slave was awesome.
2: Yeah, superb. Really.
0: Oh.
2: But I love all the tunes on this. Yeah, debut Skid Row. Tasty, I tell you. Why don't you cough a little bit?
0: I turned off my mic.
2: It all came through.
0: I know it came through there, but I turned off my mic. So that was the half platter. Or I'm. Yes, right.
2: The one whole half of a platter.
0: I always want to say, my friends, and it's not a big deal to throw it out there, my friends at Downtown and Plaza Liquor, and I throw it in there. I mean, for years.
2: Because they're still
0: these
2: your
0: guys,
2: friends, of course.
0: They help me out. I've been getting some really sturdy boxes for my LPs.
2: Yeah.
0: To put away.
2: Storage.
0: Is what I mean.
2: Indie storage.
0: And, you know, great, great people. So it's on the tip of my tongue. Every time I want to go and say, oh, it's a half platter, I want to say, down, blah, blah, blah. So that's what it is.
2: Okay. Hard. It's an old habit.
0: For sure. It's only been 10 years or whatever it's been, 9 years. So in any event, Skid Row, that was fun. Now we move on. We have another half hour.
2: Thereabouts.
0: Together. So what are you going to do?
2: I got one.
0: What you got in there?
2: I got some crazy music by Fishbone.
0: Crazy Train?
2: Hope you like it.
0: Okay, Fishbone.
2: Yes.
0: Fishbone.
2: They're tasty.
0: Waiting.
2: Oh, yeah.
0: Okay. I don't know yet, man. I don't know.

0: All right. Holy smokes.
1: Excellent. Excellent show tonight.
0: Yeah.
2: Wow.
0: And what in the world was that?
1: I like that. The scream.
0: Yeah.
1: I believe in me. Kind of bluesy rock. That's some good. That's
0: I never
1: a good
0: really.
1: Record,
0: I didn't know there was the word the.
1: I think that's just the name of the band. The. They call
0: Scream.
1: It. Yeah.
0: Right. Well, you got to look at Allman Brothers Band.
1: Yes.
0: There's no the.
1: It has it in times on album covers. They do have the Allman Brothers Band.
0: Sometimes.
1: But yeah.
0: Oh, okay.
1: But generally.
0: Well, Scorpions. They don't have
1: the. No.
0: Correct.
1: But if it's
0: so,
1: the Beatles, yes.
0: I just always thought it was called
1: the
0: Scream.
1: The Cult. You know, some of those have.
0: Well, the Cult has always been the Cult.
1: It's always been the.
0: There's the.
1: It kind of stinks because I go to the sea looking for the Cult and I find them in the T's under the.
0: Maybe there was the reason for the band that decided to call themselves the.
1: The.
0: Do you remember that?
1: Yes.
0: There was a band called The.
1: From the, and there was a movie called The Commitments, and they had a band in there called And.
0: Oh, my.
1: I was like, well, that's original.
0: Yeah, it's definitely
1: original.
0: Odd. Okay, all right.
1: But we had a perfect, pretty good bunch of stuff. I was just talking to you
0: I'd
1: about
0: say so, yeah. We just talked about it.
1: Some of the songs
0: air.
1: We've never played before, and we just slide them in there and hope y'all like it. Because I thought tonight went very well.
0: I agree. Well. Yeah. I spend a lot of time outside of the studio running around the business and doing my thing.
1: Yes.
0: So when I come in, I never know what Max is playing. So it's like,
1: hey, I like this one.
0: Jesus Christ,
1: hey, this sounds good.
0: And then other times I'm like, what in the farfic nugget?
1: I don't know.
0: Yeah.
1: I don't know. I think there was less of that tonight, but this last hour, you know, we heard.
0: What's the Pat Travers that always throws me off because I don't know that stuff. I didn't grow up on it.
1: Yeah.
0: That's it, man.

0: That's all.
1: Yeah,
0: well, it was good.
1: You know, he's,
0: it was good.
1: He's like he's in that vein of post Jimi Hendrix guitar guys.
0: But it's so old, I can tell right away as soon as I hear it. I'm like, damn.
1: Well,
0: that's some old.
1: Yeah, serious. Yep. Old school when they recorded on tape.
0: yeah, correct.
1: You only got 16 tracks, so
0: yeah,
1: let's bounce the vocals over to the bass.
0: Yep.
1: Exactly. That kind of stuff. But we heard some Avenged Sevenfold. We heard some Blue Murder. We heard Dangerous
0: Bad
1: Toys. Damage Plan, some Fishbone.
0: You don't get to hear Damage Plan every day. That's kind of nice.
1: Yeah, that was an actual Dimebag Darrell penned song.
0: Yeah.
1: Very tasty.
0: Yes.
1: So I had myself a good time tonight. Lot of good music. For your ear holes, and so much more to come.
0: You love it, huh?
1: Yeah, having a good time.
0: What are you, do you have next week pre-planned?
1: No. Yes.
0: Just say no. Yes, yeah, that's the best way to go.
1: Yes. I mean, I mean,
0: Jesus Christ.
1: I have
0: I'm
1: thoughts.
0: I'm kind of swinging this way, I've but my it, balls.
1: I've given it thoughts. Given her some. Time to think about it.
0: I
1: it's
0: like
1: gonna be
0: that.
1: Fun.
0: Think ahead.
1: Yes.
0: You only have 7 days.
1: Well, ain't no problem. Well, actually, we only got a couple days, you know. Well,
0: I understand with the words that are coming out of your mouth.
1: So we'll just,
0: I do understand that.
1: We'll just roll with the flow. You know what I'm saying?
0: Yes, sir.
1: But yeah, I really rather enjoyed myself tonight.
0: Dandy. Ready to say goodbye?
1: All right. I suppose it'd be.
0: Just say it.
1: Hey, thank you, listeners. Good night.
0: Do it again.
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1: I'm meteorologist Laura Lockwood with your KX92 weatherology forecast. Clear skies tonight with a low of 63. Southeast winds 8 to 15 miles per hour. Highs around 86 tomorrow, mainly sunny skies. Cloudy skies tomorrow night, slight chance for storms, 64. Temperatures a bit above average Monday and Tuesday with highs from the mid-80s to the upper 80s. Thunderstorms likely Monday. I'm meteorologist Laura Lockwood on KX92. Currently 70.
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1: I'm meteorologist Laura Lockwood with your KX92 weatherology forecast. Clear skies tonight with a low of 63. Southeast winds 8 to 15 miles per hour. Highs around 86 tomorrow, mainly sunny skies. Cloudy skies tomorrow night, slight chance for storms, 64. Temperatures a bit above average, Monday and Tuesday, with highs from the mid-80s to the upper 80s. Thunderstorms likely Monday. I'm meteorologist Laura Lockwood on KX92. Currently 70.

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1: 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What? 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

devil went down to Georgia. He was looking for a soul to steal. He was in a bind because he was way behind and he was willing to make a deal. When he came across this young man sawing on a fiddle and playing it hot, and the devil jumped up on a hickory stump and said, "Boy, let me tell you what. 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

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'Cause I told you once, you son of a gun, I'm

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1: I'm meteorologist Laura Lockwood with your KX92 weatherology forecast. Lows dip down to about 63 overnight under clear skies. Southeasterly winds 8 to 15 miles per hour. Daytime highs approaching 87 Sunday. Cloudy skies Sunday night. Chance for storms. Lows dip down to about 65. High of 86 Monday with a chance for storms. 86 Tuesday. I'm meteorologist Laura Lockwood on KX92. Currently 70.
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1: I'm meteorologist Laura Lockwood with your KX92 weatherology forecast. Lows dip down to about 63 overnight under clear skies, southeasterly winds 8 to 15 miles per hour. Daytime highs approaching 87 Sunday. Cloudy skies Sunday night. Chance for storms. Lows dip down to about 65. High of 86 Monday with a chance for storms. 86 Tuesday. I'm meteorologist Laura Lockwood on KX92. Currently 70.
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1: I'm meteorologist Laura Lockwood with your KX92 weatherology forecast. Lows dip down to about 61 overnight under clear skies. Winds out of the southeast, 8 to 15 miles per hour. A blend of clouds and sun, Sunday, 87. Cloudy Sunday night, chance for storms, 64. 82 Monday, with a chance of thunderstorms, 91 Tuesday, chance for storms continues. I'm meteorologist Laura Lockwood on KX92, currently 69.
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2: I'm meteorologist Laura Lockwood with your KX92 weatherology forecast. Partly cloudy skies today with daytime highs approaching 87. Southeast winds 10 to 20 miles per hour. 64 tonight, chance for storms. 82 tomorrow, chance for storms. Temps well above average Tuesday and Wednesday with highs in the upper 80s to the low 90s. Thunderstorms possible both days. I'm meteorologist Laura Lockwood on KX92. Right now, 68.
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1: I'm meteorologist Laura Lockwood with your KX92 weatherology forecast. A blend of clouds and sun today, with daytime highs approaching 87. Winds out of the southeast, 10 to 20 miles per hour. Chance of thunderstorms tonight, lows dip down to about 64. Overcast skies. Cloudy skies with a few peaks of sun tomorrow. Chance of thunderstorms, daytime highs approaching 82. I'm meteorologist Laura Lockwood on KX92. Right now, 68.
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Theater La Homadou's got their concert series coming up, and it all begins with a little jazz music, Leslie Vincent, on Tuesday, July 7th at 7:30. 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It's summertime.

0: Nothing to Lose. That's Kiss out of their 1974 album, Kiss. It's KX92 Deep Cut. We dug deep into the bag of goodies for that one. Good morning. Thanks for being along with me, JP, here on West Central Minnesota's home for Rio Classic Rock. We're broadcasting inside the Mission Mechanical Plumbing, Heating, and Air Conditioning Studios. We've got a fun show ahead coming up here. It's Jeep Truck. We've got Queen, Electric Light Orchestra, all of the best classic hits here on your home for real classic rock.
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12: I'm meteorologist Laura Lockwood with your KX92 weatherology forecast. A blend of clouds and sun today, with daytime highs approaching 87. Winds out of the southeast, 10 to 20 miles per hour. Chance of thunderstorms tonight, lows dip down to about 64. Overcast skies. Cloudy skies with a few peaks of sun tomorrow. Chance of thunderstorms, daytime highs approaching 82. I'm meteorologist Laura Lockwood on KX92. Currently, it's 67 degrees.
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Hey, I'm Steve Gorman. This is the show that brings you lots of great, insightful stories behind the scenes of all the great tunes and the bands that gave them to us. And yeah, we do have a whole lot of fun. 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

0: That's the Pretenders, Brass in Pocket. That's out of their 1979 album, The Pretenders. That's a super 70s classic on KX92. Hope you're having a wonderful start to your Sunday. It's going to be another nice one. We got an 88. It's going to be hot. 88 for a high. Southeasterly winds, I should say. 10 to 20 miles an hour. A little windier than yesterday. We might have a chance for some showers later on today. But, expect a nice, hot, sunny day on your Sunday.
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7: I'm meteorologist Laura Lockwood with your KX 92 weatherology forecast. A blend of clouds and sun today, with daytime highs approaching 87. Winds out of the southeast, 10 to 20 miles per hour. Chance of thunderstorms tonight, lows dip down to about 64. Overcast skies. Cloudy skies with a few peaks of sun tomorrow. Chance of thunderstorms, daytime highs approaching 82. I'm meteorologist Laura Lockwood on KX 92. Currently, it's 67 degrees.
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It's a good day to be alive. We got National Chocolate Ice Cream Day today. Also, reminder, 14 days left until Father's Day. Go out, get those Father's Day gifts. You know, the grilling materials, the golf balls, the golf heads, or whatever you get them.

0: 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Hey, KX92 invites you to rock the weeknights with drummer and co-founder of the Black Crowes. It's Steve Gorman. Steve Gorman rocks from 7 p.m. to midnight every Monday through Friday. It really is a lot of fun. He's got great stories, and he really does have the best in real classic rock. Steve Gorman rocks here on KX92 during the week. We've got your Bachman Turner Overdrive broadcasting live inside the Mission Mechanical Plumbing, Heating, and Air Conditioning Studios. I'm glad you're here.
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11: I'm meteorologist Olora Lockwood with your KX92 weatherology forecast. A blend of clouds and sun today, with daytime highs approaching 87. Winds out of the southeast, 10 to 20 miles per hour. Chance of thunderstorms tonight, lows dip down to about 64. Overcast skies. Cloudy skies with a few peaks of sun tomorrow. Chance of thunderstorms, daytime highs approaching 82. I'm meteorologist Olora Lockwood on KX92. Right now, it's 68 degrees.
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Hey, I'm Steve Gorman. 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
9: I'm meteorologist Laura Lockwood with your KX92 weatherology forecast. A blend of clouds and sun today, with daytime highs approaching 87. Winds out of the southeast, 10 to 20 miles per hour. Chance of thunderstorms tonight, lows dip down to about 64. Overcast skies. Cloudy skies with a few peaks of sun tomorrow. Chance of thunderstorms, daytime highs approaching 82. I'm meteorologist Laura Lockwood on KX92. Currently, it's 70 degrees.
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0: digging deep into our bag of goodies for that one. That's the sound of Silence by Disturbed out of their 2016 album Live at Red Rocks. That's a KX92 Deep Cut here on West Central Minnesota's home for real classic rock. We're broadcasting live inside the Mission Mechanical Plumbing, Heating, and Air Conditioning Studios. I'm JP. Let's hear from Mark Anthony. He recaps what happened this week in news.
1: I'm Mark Anthony with this week's News Weekend Review. Motorcyclist has been critically injured following a crash with a deer in Otter Tail County. According to the Otter Tail County Sheriff's Office, earlier this week, they responded to the crash at the intersection of County Highway 14 and County Highway 49. The driver of that motorcycle reportedly suffered serious injuries, was taken to the hospital via LifeLink. There were no passengers on that motorcycle. And a reminder, don't forget, this weekend, motorists traveling along I-94 between Highway 79 near Evansville and the Otter Tail Grand County line will encounter those reduced speeds and one-lane traffic in each direction. MnDOT says as of Wednesday, westbound lanes are closed. Traffic will be directed onto the eastbound lanes while crews begin concrete resurfacing along westbound I-94. Until October, there will be one-lane head-to-head traffic through that project area. For real-time traffic and travel info all around the state, for other projects as well, just go to their website, 511mn.org. And with the upcoming retirement of Douglas County Sheriff Troy Wolberson in January, Douglas County will have a new sheriff. Chief Deputy Jason Peterson will be running for sheriff unopposed as no one else filed. Peterson has served as chief deputy since 2018. A new candidate will be elected to Douglas County District 2 as well because the incumbent, Tim Kalina, did not file. Two candidates have filed for that position, Julie Anderson, along with Joel A. Novak. Also, Douglas County Attorney Chad Larson will face a challenger in Stephen Knutson. And this weekend is Take a Kid Fishing Weekend here in Minnesota. Minnesota DNR will host the event through this Sunday. Minnesotans 16 or older can fish without a license when accompanied by a child 15 or younger. The weekend will coincide with a pause, too, in fishing license sales as the DNR is transitioning data to a new electronic licensing system through this Monday. During this time, all anglers may fish without a license, while bag limits and other fishing season regulations do remain in effect. For more on that, go to the DNR website. And Minnesota has a new record for the longest caught trout. The Minnesota DNR reports that a 45.5-inch long trout was caught on Lake Superior back on May 5th by a man from Benson. This marks the fourth time that record has been reestablished since adding the species to the catch and release record program back in 2024. And a Minnesota baby has made him the winner of the 2026 Gerber photo search. Behind the baby, Cameron Chung is that special baby. His parents are Rachel Olson and Alden Chung of Minnesota. Cameron and his parents will be featured in Gerber's social media and marketing campaigns throughout the year. They'll also receive the contest $50,000 prize and a wardrobe for that growing boy. Gerber chose Cameron following a nationwide search that drew in thousands of entries. The soon-to-be one-year-old is described as a cheerful and giggly baby. Gerber says this year's photo search was not just a celebration of babies, but also the parents behind them. And that's this week's News Weekend Review. I'm Mark Anthony.
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The American Red Cross has a blood drive at Calvary Lutheran Church in Alexandria. 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If you need more information, give us a call. 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

0: 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I'm JP, ZZ Top, Leonard Skinner, and they're next.
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8: I'm meteorologist Laura Lockwood with your KX 92 weatherology forecast. A blend of clouds and sun today, with daytime highs approaching 87. Winds out of the southeast, 10 to 20 miles per hour. Chance of thunderstorms tonight, lows dip down to about 64. Overcast skies. Cloudy skies with a few peaks of sun tomorrow. Chance of thunderstorms, daytime highs approaching 82. I'm meteorologist Laura Lockwood on KX 92. Right now, 72.
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Today's a pretty awesome day. Not only is it National Chocolate Ice Cream Day, VCR Day, National Goonies Day, and National RV Day. No. It's also on this date in 1969, the Johnny Cash Show debuted on ABC. And the Rolling Stones, they released their first single, Come On, in 1963.

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0: That's Robert Plant here on KX92. West Central Minnesota's home for real classic rock. I'm JP along with you here this morning. 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
10: I'm meteorologist Laura Lockwood with your KX92 weatherology forecast. A blend of clouds and sun today, with daytime highs approaching 87. Winds out of the southeast, 10 to 20 miles per hour. Chance of thunderstorms tonight, lows dip down to about 64. Overcast skies. Cloudy skies with a few peaks of sun tomorrow. Chance of thunderstorms, daytime highs approaching 82. I'm meteorologist Laura Lockwood on KX92. Right now, 72.
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0: 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The coffee's always on.
1: Good morning. I'm Michael Wright. The 9 o'clock hour is here on a Sunday morning. Let's unplug. Let's kick back. Let's enjoy. Let's get into another edition of KX92's Acoustic Sunday Morning.

The demo version of Ziggy Stardust, David Bowie. Of course, back in 1972, David Bowie put out arguably, still to this date, his greatest album ever. Some may argue, maybe not. And that album would be The Rise and Fall of Ziggy Stardust and the Spiders from Mars. David Bowie working it out in the studios. We get another edition of KX92's Acoustic Sunday Morning underway. Good morning to you. I'm Michael Wright. Coming up for you this hour, got the Doobie Brothers lined up for you. We'll unplug with a little acoustic blues from Joe Bonamassa and a whole lot more. Back to 1971, the album Teaser and the Firecat. Side one, song one. It's a quick little tune. Cat Stevens. This is The Wind. And this is KX92's Acoustic Sunday Morning.

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2015, Joan Jett and the Blackhearts released a collection of rarities and called it First Sessions. So one would only assume it's one of the first times that Joan Jett and the Blackhearts got into the studio. There's the acoustic version of what turned out to be a mighty electric tune called You Can't Get Me. Uriah Heep. Now, originally, this song was recorded back in, must have been about 1972, 1971, right in there. An updated version from a contemporary version of the band that was out in the 1980s. Uriah Heep. This is Wonder World. 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

0: bit of a rare acoustic song from UFO from their 1974 release Phenomenon, the track called Crystal Light. Isn't that the artificial sweetener? I don't know, maybe not. Uriah Heep with a live version of one of their earlier tunes, Wonderworld. And we heard from Joan Jett and the Blackhearts, a song released in 2015. And we can only assume that maybe it came out around the early 1980s, maybe late 1979s. Nine from the EP, First Sessions, You Can't Get Me. Welcome to the program. 2 hours of the acoustic side of classic rock. Going to take a little quick time out. We'll come right back at you with some acoustic blues, which we'll kick off with Joe Bonamassa. We'll also hear from the South Dakota indigenous band called Indigenous. It's KX92's Acoustics Sunday Morning.
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4: I'm meteorologist Laura Lockwood with your KX92 weatherology forecast. A blend of clouds and sun today, with daytime highs approaching 87. Winds out of the southeast, 10 to 20 miles per hour. Chance of thunderstorms tonight, lows dip down to about 64. Overcast skies. Cloudy skies with a few peaks of sun tomorrow. Chance of thunderstorms, daytime highs approaching 82. I'm meteorologist Laura Lockwood on KX92. Right now, it's 74 degrees.
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Joe Bonamassa, back to 2007 from the album Slow Gin. Joe has been one of the truly great blues singers, songwriters, and guitarists over the course of the past 25 years. Joe's father used to run a pretty popular guitar shop in Schenectady, New York, and apparently a lot of famous guitarists would stop by, purchase guitars, just kind of hang out. Joe, as a young teen, would hang out in the guitar shop. I think he probably eventually worked there as well and just got to meet all kinds of great guitar players and decided he was going to be a blues singer, songwriter, and guitarist. And during the course of the past 25 years, like we said, he has been one of the true greats out there. Joe Bonamassa from the album Slow Gin, the track Richmond. Here's a band that's been very popular all across the upper Midwest for the past quarter century or so. Don't hear an awful lot from them anymore. Maybe they're still together, maybe they're not, who knows. From the album The Acoustic Sessions, where they re-recorded a lot of their popular tunes, all acoustic style. The band Indigenous, this is Leaving. It's KX92's Acoustics Sunday Morning.

0: A little over 20 years ago, Eric Clapton put out an album in which he paid homage to the blues legend Robert Johnson. And that's from that's a few excerpts, I should say, from that album. He put out a four-song EP called Sessions for Robert J. Eric Clapton with Terraplane Blues. In front of that, the South Dakota band Indigenous. We heard the acoustic version of Leaving, Joe Bonamassa, from the 2007 release Slow Gin, which was one of his truly great albums that he's put out during the course of his pretty short career by comparison. We heard the track Richmond. Right after this, the acoustic side of classic rock rolls on. We got Tom Petty on the way. We're also going to hear from the Doobie Brothers. 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

Yes, we play a lot of Tom Petty on this program, mainly because there's a lot of great acoustic stuff in his repertoire. Back to 2006 from the album Highway Companion, the track Down South. The Doobie Brothers put out their album What Were Once Vices Are Now Habits back in 1974, featuring the big hit Black Water. Here's a little something from it. This is called Spirit. The Doobie Brothers on KX92's Acoustic Sunday Morning.

0: Lainey and Bonnie, very influential duo from back in the early 1970s. Most notably, very influential on the career of Eric Clapton. Eric had Delaney Bramlett produce his self-titled debut solo album back in 1970. Delaney and Bonnie, Only You Know and I Know. That was a big song for them. Doobie Brothers from the 1974 release From What Were Once Vices Are Now Habits. We heard the song Spirit. And Tom Petty from Highway Companion, the track Down South. Got the set underway. You know what? We got a whole hour yet to go, an hour plus. We're going to wrap up hour number one with a band that was quite popular in the 1980s on your top 40 radio stations back in the day, a band called Simple Minds. You recall them. We're also going to hear from R.E.M. And then we get into hour number two of KX92's Acoustic Sunday Morning.
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5: I'm meteorologist Laura Lockwood with your KX92 weatherology forecast. A blend of clouds and sun today, with daytime highs approaching 87. Winds out of the southeast, 10 to 20 miles per hour. Chance of thunderstorms tonight, lows dip down to about 64. Overcast skies. Cloudy skies with a few peaks of sun tomorrow. Chance of thunderstorms, daytime highs approaching 82. I'm meteorologist Laura Lockwood on KX92. Right now, it's 76 degrees.
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The coffee's always on.

The vocal is the original from the big hit of the album Pride. A little bit of a different musical structure on that. White Lion, When the Children Cry. To get our number two of the program underway, we wrapped up our number one. We heard from R.E.M. with the track called Until the Day Is Gone. We also heard from Simple Minds. You may recall them. One of their bigger hits was Don't You Forget About Me. And they had several big ones back in the 1980s. We heard this track Someone Somewhere in the Summertime. Welcome to hour number two, and on the way for you this hour, we'll hear from Fleetwood Mac in their original version. We're also going to hear from The Who and a whole lot more. Keeping the hairband thing going here, we heard from White Lion. Let's hear from Great White. This is South Bay Cities. It's KX92's Acoustic Sunday Morning.

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We roll out all the great tunes and even toss in a few tracks that maybe you haven't heard in a while. 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And yes, we love sports, too. So join us. We're right here every Monday through Friday from 7 p.m. to midnight for Steve Gorman Rocks on the home for real classic rock in West Central Minnesota, KX92.

All right, how about that? Tesla from the album Five Man Acoustical Jam, which, of course, was a big, big album for them. One of the original unplugged typed albums before the program Unplugged became a thing. Tesla coming at you, and then segueing right into the Grateful Dead track, classic Truckin'. Speaking of the Grateful Dead, how about we hear from Jerry Garcia, Bob Weir, and the boys. Bob passing away within very recent months here. The Grateful Dead, this is Ripple. Don't think it's to be confused with the cheap wine from back in the day. It's KX92's Acoustic Sunday Morning.

0: from the album Face Dances, which came out back in 1981, which was the first album featuring Kenny Jones on the drum kit. Kenny, member of the band The Small Faces and The Faces, and Kenny replaced the late Keith Moon in the band. Somebody Saved Me. We also heard from The Grateful Dead, the track Ripple, and Tesla channeling their inner Grateful Dead. We heard Coming At You, which segued right into Truckin'. Coming up next, your KX92 weatherology forecast. We hope you get out and enjoy this day, and of course, take us along with you. We'll hear from Bonnie Raitt and John Prine together. We're also going to hear from John Fogerty's late brother, Tom Fogerty. It's KX92's Acoustic Sunday Morning.
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8: I'm meteorologist Alora Lockwood with your KX92 weatherology forecast. A blend of clouds and sun today, with daytime highs approaching 87. Winds out of the southeast, 10 to 20 miles per hour. Chance of thunderstorms tonight, lows dip down to about 64. Overcast skies. Cloudy skies with a few peaks of sun tomorrow. Chance of thunderstorms, daytime highs approaching 82. I'm meteorologist Ulora Lockwood on KX92. Right now, it's 77 degrees.
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John Prine originally wrote and recorded the song Angel from Montgomery, which we just heard, in which Bonnie Raitt turned into a big hit. Well, there they are together. I believe that's from the very popular TV show that was out back in the day called Austin City Limits. Bonnie Raitt and John Prine joining forces for a killer live version of Angel from Montgomery. Tom Fogerty is the brother, the late brother of John Fogerty of CCR. Tom was a member of CCR. Many people don't remember that. Tom passed away a number of years ago. This is from his 1981 release, Deal It Out. This is Summer Night. 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

0: was a fun one right there. There's a guy who fronted a band called The Rumor, Graham Parker and The Rumor. Graham Parker from his 2018 release, Cloud Symbols, whipping up a little bathtub gin. Sometimes you got to have the cheap stuff. In front of that, Tom Fogerty, John's brother, Summer Night, from the album Deal It In, back to 1981, and Bonnie Raitt and John Prine together, joining forces for the very popular John Prine written song, Angel from Montgomery. Right after this, we get into a little old school. We'll hear from the Kinks in their very early version. We'll also hear from Fleetwood Mac in their very early version as well. 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

Here's a track that takes us all the way back to 1971 from the album Muswell Hillbillies, The Kinks and 20th Century Man. And this one will take us back to 1970. Early version of the band, of course, turned out to be one of the truly great bands of all time. As a matter of fact, their Rumors album, the biggest, one of the biggest selling albums of all time, way before Lindsey Buckingham and Stevie Nicks joined the band, even before Christine McVie, for that matter. From the album Kiln House, Fleetwood Mac, this is Jewel-Eyed Judy. It's KX92's Acoustics Sunday Morning.

0: We're back in Jewel Eye Judy from 1970's Kiln House. And in front of that, the Kinks from the album Muswell Hillbillies, 1971. We heard the track 20th Century Man. We got to wrap things up with the program, sadly enough. But we hope you enjoyed what you heard. Just in case you did not know, this show comes your way every Sunday morning, 9 a.m. to 11 a.m. 2 hours of the acoustic side of classic rock is what we specialize in. We'll wrap things up with the program. Coming up next, we'll hear from Chris Robinson and the New Earth Mud, which was a project that Chris put together during the Black Crowes downtime. We'll hear the track called If You See California. Thanks a lot for listening. I'm Michael Wright, and you've been listening to KX92's Acoustic Sunday Morning.
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7: I'm meteorologist Laura Lockwood with your KX 92 weatherology forecast. A blend of clouds and sun today, with daytime highs approaching 87. Winds out of the southeast, 10 to 20 miles per hour. Chance of thunderstorms tonight, lows dip down to about 64. Overcast skies. Cloudy skies with a few peaks of sun tomorrow. Chance of thunderstorms, daytime highs approaching 82. I'm meteorologist Laura Lockwood on KX 92. Right now, 79.
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1: And don't miss this. It's enjoy the comedic production of Triple Espresso on stage at Theater La Hamadou. That's going on Tuesday, June 9th. That is this Tuesday through Saturday, June 13th. 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

0: All the way back to 1973, that's Elton John with Elderberry Wine out of his album Don't Shoot Me, I'm Only the Piano Player. That's a KX92 Super 70s classic. We've got Electric Light Orchestra, we've got Joe Walsh, and we've got a deep cut on the way here at 11:44. So looking forward to that. Hope you're having a wonderful start to your Sunday. I'm JP here on KX92.
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3: I'm meteorologist Alora Lockwood with your KX92 weatherology forecast. A blend of clouds and sun today, with daytime highs approaching 87. Winds out of the southeast, 10 to 20 miles per hour. Chance of thunderstorms tonight, lows dip down to about 64. Overcast skies. Cloudy skies with a few peaks of sun tomorrow. Chance of thunderstorms, daytime highs approaching 82. I'm meteorologist Alora Lockwood on KX92. Currently 81.
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Coming up here today, it's family day. It runs Sunday. That's today, noon to 4 o'clock at the Legacy of the Lakes Museum in Alexandria. They got activities going on from 1 to 4. Kids stuff, crafts, demonstrations, concert from the Bazillions. That's at 3 o'clock. Admission for the museum is free during the event. And they'll have hot dog baskets, popcorn, and ice cream if you stick around for a while.

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You've got a student interested in the future of healthcare. It's the Alexandria Technical and Community College. They're hosting a Scrubs Camp. That's a high school students can participate event. That's going on Tuesday, June 16th, and from 8 to 4:30, and middle school Thursday, June 18th, from 8 to 4:30. The cost is $79. 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

0: Great White with Save Your Love out of their 1987 album Once Bitten. That's a KX92 deep cut. We dug deep into the bag of goodies for that one. Bruce Springsteen, The Police next.
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5: I'm meteorologist Laura Lockwood with your KX92 weatherology forecast. A blend of clouds and sun today, with daytime highs approaching 87. Winds out of the southeast, 10 to 20 miles per hour. Chance of thunderstorms tonight, lows dip down to about 64. Overcast skies. Cloudy skies with a few peaks of sun tomorrow. Chance of thunderstorms, daytime highs approaching 82. I'm meteorologist Ulora Lockwood on KX92. Currently, it's 83 degrees.
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Hey, I'm Steve Gorman. This is the show that brings you lots of great, insightful stories behind the scenes of all the great tunes and the bands that gave them to us. 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

A sure sign of summer means Theater La Hamidou. They're back. They've got their 2026 concert series coming up. And it all begins with a little jazz music with Leslie Vincent. That's coming up Tuesday, July 7th at 7:30. If you need more information, give us a call. KX92 keeps you connected.

0: That's Little River Band with Help Is On The Way out of their 1977 album, Diamantina. That's a KX92 Super 70s classic to get you going this afternoon. Good afternoon. I'm JP here inside the Mission Mechanical Plumbing, Heating, and Air Conditioning Studios on KX92. We got Bob Seger System. We got Jethro Tull on the way. Also, a deep cut coming up here from Edgar Winter Group.
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6: I'm meteorologist Alora Lockwood with your KX92 weatherology forecast. Sunshine mixed with clouds at times this afternoon, with daytime highs approaching 87. Winds out of the southeast, 10 to 20 miles per hour. Chance for storms tonight, lows level off around 64. Overcast skies. Cloudy skies with a few peaks of sun tomorrow. Chance for storms, high temperatures reach up to 82. I'm meteorologist Ulora Lockwood on KX92. Currently 83.
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4: I'm meteorologist Laura Lockwood with your KX92 weatherology forecast. Slight chance for storms this afternoon. Otherwise, sunshine mixed with clouds at times. High temperatures reach up to 87. Winds out of the southeast, 10 to 20 miles per hour. Cloudy skies expected tonight. Chance of thunderstorms, lows level off around 65. Chance of thunderstorms tomorrow, highs level off around 82. Cloudy skies expected. I'm meteorologist Laura Lockwood on KX92. Currently 83.
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The coffee's always on.

Taking a look ahead here at weather. We are in a hot day today, 88 for a high. Got some sunny skies. Might have a chance for some storms tonight into tomorrow. High of 84 on your Monday. But we got some storm activity potential. Also, Tuesday night, some storms. 91 for a high expected on Wednesday. It's going to be hot.

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Just a little bit away, but swinging for a cause at the Lubacrest Bible Camp. You can sign up for their golf scramble August 3rd at Lake Miltona Golf Club. They're also looking for hole sponsors, so get in contact with them. 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

0: You love the thunder. That's Jackson Browne out of his 1977 album, Running on Empty. That's a super 70s classic on KX. 92. I'm JP, broadcasting inside the Mission Mechanical Plumbing, Heating, and Air Conditioning Studio. 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
3: I'm meteorologist Laura Lockwood with your KX 92 weatherology forecast. Slight chance for storms this afternoon. Otherwise, sunshine mixed with clouds at times. High temperatures reach up to 87. Winds out of the southeast, 10 to 20 miles per hour. Cloudy skies expected tonight. Chance of thunderstorms, lows level off around 65. Chance of thunderstorms tomorrow, highs level off around 82. Cloudy skies expected. I'm meteorologist Laura Lockwood on KX 92. Right now, it's 84 degrees.
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0: That's Eric Clapton here on KX92. Happy Sunday. Hope it's nice and calm and warm. Stay warm out there. Put some sunscreen on. Drink some water. It'll be a good time. 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
4: I'm meteorologist Laura Lockwood with your KX92 weatherology forecast. Slight chance for storms this afternoon. Otherwise, sunshine mixed with clouds at times. High temperatures reach up to 87. Winds out of the southeast, 10 to 20 miles per hour. Cloudy skies expected tonight. Chance of thunderstorms, lows level off around 65. Chance of thunderstorms tomorrow, highs level off around 82. Cloudy skies expected. I'm meteorologist Laura Lockwood on KX92. Currently 86.
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0: Toto on KX92 with Rosanna, your 80s classic track going back to 1982. I think the album was called Toto 4. I might be wrong on that. It could be. There's so many things from Toto that weren't soft like that. They actually had a catalog of hard rock. I didn't learn that until recently. I'm just used to the radio. We had The Who in there, Love Rain Over Me, and Alice Cooper, No More Mr. Nice Guy, the best Alice Cooper song that there is. Let's take 90 seconds out. We'll come back with the weatherology forecast, and we'll listen to Van Halen.
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7: I'm meteorologist Laura Lockwood with your KX92 weatherology forecast. Slight chance for storms this afternoon. Otherwise, sunshine mixed with clouds at times. High temperatures reach up to 87. Winds out of the southeast, 10 to 20 miles per hour. Cloudy skies expected tonight. Chance of thunderstorms, lows level off around 65. Chance of thunderstorms tomorrow, highs level off around 82. Cloudy skies expected. I'm meteorologist Laura Lockwood on KX92. Right now, it's 84 degrees.
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Van Halen, of course, with Beautiful Girls on KX92. And from the Mission Mechanical Plumbing, Heating, and Air Conditioning Studios, it's Blue Oyster Cult, Burning for You on KX92.

John Mellencamp, Hand to Hold On To on KX92. Of course, we did your deep cut right before that. Jeff Beck, Going Down. As we go into Guns N' Roses now, it's Patience on KX92.

0: The Beatles with Help on KX92. And I encourage you, if you have not seen the movie Help, to look it up. I bet you can find it on YouTube. I bet you can. When we come back from the break, my friends, we're going to listen to Bon Jovi.
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5: I'm meteorologist Laura Lockwood with your KX92 weatherology forecast. Slight chance for storms this afternoon. Otherwise, sunshine mixed with clouds at times. High temperatures reach up to 87. Winds out of the southeast, 10 to 20 miles per hour. Cloudy skies expected tonight. Chance of thunderstorms, lows level off around 65. Chance of thunderstorms tomorrow, highs level off around 82. Cloudy skies expected. I'm meteorologist Laura Lockwood on KX92. Right now, it's 85 degrees.
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0: 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Of course, they started out with Yesterday and Today, shortened it right up to Y&T. Had to do it. Steve Miller Band in there along with the Eagles, and when we come back, we'll do Manfred Mann's Earth Band.
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6: I'm meteorologist Laura Lockwood with your KX92 weatherology forecast. Slight chance for storms this afternoon. Otherwise, sunshine mixed with clouds at times. High temperatures reach up to 87. Winds out of the southeast, 10 to 20 miles per hour. Cloudy skies expected tonight. Chance of thunderstorms, lows level off around 65. Chance of thunderstorms tomorrow, highs level off around 82. Cloudy skies expected. I'm meteorologist Laura Lockwood on KX92. Right now, 87.
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0: AC/DC with the late, great Bon Scott. Touch Too Much as your deep cut this hour. 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We'll check out the weather and go into Ozzy Osbourne.
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4: I'm meteorologist Laura Lockwood with your KX 92 weatherology forecast. Slight chance for storms this afternoon. Otherwise, sunshine mixed with clouds at times. High temperatures reach up to 87. Winds out of the southeast 10 to 20 miles per hour. Cloudy skies expected tonight. Chance of thunderstorms, lows level off around 65. Chance of thunderstorms tomorrow, highs level off around 82. Cloudy skies expected. I'm meteorologist Laura Lockwood on KX 92. Currently 86.
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Ozzy Osbourne, I Don't Know on KX92. 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

0: I'll get it, honey. 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
20: I'm meteorologist Laura Lockwood with your KX 92 weatherology forecast. Cloudy skies expected tonight with a chance of thunderstorms. Lows level off around 65. Winds out of the southeast 10 to 15 miles per hour. Overcast skies again tomorrow. Chance of thunderstorms. Highs level off around 82. Chance for storms tomorrow night. Lows dip down to about 62. Partly cloudy skies. I'm meteorologist Laura Lockwood on KX 92. Currently 86.
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22: 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Someday a real rain will come and wash all this scum off the streets.
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0: there's a special night in the lives of all of us. 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

0: 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Bob Seger in the Time Warp. 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
16: I'm meteorologist Laura Lockwood with your KX92 weatherology forecast. Cloudy skies expected tonight with a chance of thunderstorms. Lows level off around 65. Winds out of the southeast 10 to 15 miles per hour. Overcast skies again tomorrow. Chance of thunderstorms. Highs level off around 82. Chance for storms tomorrow night. Lows dip down to about 62. Partly cloudy skies. I'm meteorologist Laura Lockwood on KX92. Currently 86.
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21: 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Where's my coffee?
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0: rise and shine. Time to get up. Good morning. Good morning. Slept the whole night through. Good morning. Good morning. Are you waiting for a special invitation? Breakfast is on the table.
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0: 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And now that you're finally awake, check out Time Warp on Facebook. 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A little. 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
0: Hi, I'm Bill St. James. Welcome to the year Van Halen released their second album, creatively titled Van Halen 2.
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0: It's 1979 in the Time Warp.

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1: This guy just don't want to win, you know. He wants to prove to the whole world that it was nothing but some kind of a freak the first time out.
2: Rocky, his whole life was a million to one shot, but he's about to show the world he's one in a million. Rocky II, starring Sylvester Stallone, Talia Shire, Burt Young, Carl Weathers, and Burgess Meredith. Rocky II.
0: 1979.

0: from Mr. Floyd. Will you accept the charge from the United States? Hello? This is United States calling. Are we reaching? See, it keeps hanging up. And it's a man answering.
1: Young Lust from Pink Floyd. You know who you are. And it's more from the year AT&T suggested we reach out and touch someone. When 1979 continues in the Time Warp.
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20: I'm meteorologist Laura Lockwood with your KX 92 weatherology forecast. Cloudy skies expected tonight with a chance of thunderstorms. Lows level off around 65. Winds out of the southeast 10 to 15 miles per hour. Overcast skies again tomorrow. Chance of thunderstorms. Highs level off around 82. Chance for storms tomorrow night. Lows dip down to about 62. Partly cloudy skies. I'm meteorologist Laura Lockwood on KX 92. Currently, it's 87 degrees.
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17: I'm meteorologist Laura Lockwood with your KX92 weatherology forecast. Cloudy skies expected tonight with a chance of thunderstorms. Lows level off around 65. Winds out of the southeast 10 to 15 miles per hour. Overcast skies again tomorrow. Chance of thunderstorms. Highs level off around 82. Chance for storms tomorrow night. Lows dip down to about 62. Partly cloudy skies. I'm meteorologist Laura Lockwood on KX92. Right now, it's 85 degrees.
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23: 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They do things different here. This is Bo Duke and Luke Duke. They fight the system.
24: Hi, this is Bill St. James. Welcome back to the swinging, swirling world of 1979 in the Time Warp.

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0: 1979.

0: 1979, year of Desolation Angels from Bad Company. Journey's Evolution.
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0: 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Up next, we're going to try to get some sleep when Time Warp returns.
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4: For Richard Kimball, the mind's eye is always open, scanning the nightmare landscape for his pursuers. He wakes from brief dreams of tomorrow's reprieve, but they are only dreams.
0: I'm Bill St. James, sipping on some sleepy time tea, heading off to dreamland in the Time Warp.

0: I can't sleep. 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
1: 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You want to watch some TV?
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0: Oh, good. 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
0: I'm meteorologist Laura Lockwood with your KX 92 weatherology forecast. Cloudy skies expected tonight with a chance of thunderstorms. Lows level off around 65. Winds out of the southeast 10 to 15 miles per hour. Overcast skies again tomorrow. Chance of thunderstorms. Highs level off around 82. Chance for storms tomorrow night. Lows dip down to about 62. Partly cloudy skies. I'm meteorologist Laura Lockwood on KX 92. Right now, it's 80 degrees.
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23: 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Shazam, that's one of my favorite shows. I never dreamed I'd know somebody who's actually on it.
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0: 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Her husband talked in alliteration. And then there were these three woodsmen.
1: That settles it. No more Japanese food before you go to bed.
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17: I'm meteorologist Laura Lockwood with your KX 92 weatherology forecast. Cloudy skies expected tonight with a chance of thunderstorms. Lows level off around 65. Winds out of the southeast 10 to 15 miles per hour. Overcast skies again tomorrow. Chance of thunderstorms. Highs level off around 82. Chance for storms tomorrow night. Lows dip down to about 62. Partly cloudy skies. I'm meteorologist Laura Lockwood on KX 92. Right now, it's 72 degrees.
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2: This is Newsbreak. Colorado Senator Gary Hart says he won't run for a third Senate term. He didn't announce he was running for president, but did say he had an interest in being president. Now this.
0: Hi, I'm Bill St. James, flying forward into the past. In a time warp to 1986,